0: This is nice, isn't it? 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What a way to spend an evening. 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

And that was Fleur East with Sax. Good morning. You are listening to Run Radio with me, Barbecue Beat Reynolds. I'm going to keep you company till 10 o'clock until Uncle Jeffrey takes over. This is the Kings of Leon.

Such a super song. Kings of Leon, you somebody. Right, what are you up to today? I'm not going to do much today. I've started to decorate the shower room where we got, and I'm not very good with paint, and I end up getting it all over me. But so this paint is, you can wash your brushes off with a little bit of soapy water, so I shouldn't have too much trouble, even if I do get it all over myself. It's as how's your painting skills? If you want to come and give me a hand, you're more than welcome to come along and help. I got Supertramp. It's raining again. That's quite apt for the last couple of days, isn't it? We've had a little bit of rain, which is nice. Supertramp, it's raining again. That's after Billy Ocean with Red Light Spells Danger.

0: I'd love to, but I just don't have the time.
1: Time for what?
0: Becoming a volunteer.
1: Well, when I joined Good Neighbours, I only had one free hour a week, but they made me feel very welcome.
0: But I'm not qualified.
1: You don't need to be. You've got a car and you love helping people. You'd be great.
0: But great at what?
1: Well, driving neighbours in need to hospital and GP appointments, that sort of thing. And sometimes I take them shopping or just drop round for a coffee and a chat.
0: Well, I'm pretty sure I could do that.
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Well, shoot. Supertramp, and it's raining again. Right, talking of raining again, do you want the weather? Yeah, let's have it, shall we? Today will be a mix of sunshine and cloud with an outside chance of a shower with lows of 19 Celsius, that's 66 degrees Fahrenheit. It's going to feel a bit chilly, isn't it? A bright end to the day, though, with sunny spells this evening. Staying mostly dry overnight, a chance of a shower in the east, lows of 9 Celsius at 48 degrees Fahrenheit. And Sunday will be a dry and settled day for most, with plenty of late sunshine with highs of 23 Celsius, that's 73 degrees Fahrenheit. I've got DJ Snake and Justin Bieber teaming up on the way after Clean Bandit and Ian Dore with Higher.

DJ Snake, Justin Bieber, and Let Me Love You. Before that, we had Higher by Clean Bandit and Ian Dore. Got to say good morning to Heather in Ansted. Thanks for tuning in, Heather. She used the text WhatsApp messenger, which was 0752 252 665. And if you'd like to hear something on the radio today, or just say hello like Heather did, you're more than welcome. This one's for you though, Heather. This is Maria Mulder at Midnight at the Oasis.

another beautiful song for a lovely Saturday morning. Maria Mulder, Midnight at the Oasis, which we are playing for Heather in Ashstead. Hope you enjoyed that one, Heather. Right, I'm going to play one more, and then we're going to have the Saturday morning mind bender. This is Darts and a Boy from New York City.

What a tune. The Darts and the Boy from New York City. I was just having a look at the roads, actually. Don't forget the B386 Holloway Hill at the junction of Harwick Lane is closed in both directions until at least the 24th of September. To make matters worse, they've got traffic lights, temporary traffic lights, outside the Salesian School, which is just up the road from all that other major roadworks. And coming up, now this is what it says here, up and coming northbound closures. Guildford Road northbound from Ottershaw towards St Peter's Way is completely closed 24/7 from 1 a.m. on August the 30th to 11:30 p.m. on September the 5th. So if you need to get to St Peter's Hospital, you're going to have to come down St Peter's Way, or was the only one I can think of, turn right when you get down the end of St Peter's Way. But yeah, so that's going to be absolutely a no-go area, at least now for a couple of weeks, let's say, and try and avoid the area. But if you do need to find to use the area, please allow extra time for your journey. Oh, terrible, terrible, terrible. All these roadworks, they seem to be everywhere, don't they? And if I'm not telling something that you know about, please let me know. We got the Saturday Morning Mind Bender now. About 56,000 of these are stolen every year. What? About 56,000 of these are stolen every year. What could it possibly be? What could you steal 56,000 of? I've no idea. Well, I've got the answer in front of me, and I still don't believe it. Natalie Imbruglio on the way after Living in a Box, Scales of Justice, plays next.

Great tune. Natalie Imbruglia with A Shiver playing on Run Radio. Right, getting back to the Saturday morning Mindbender. About 56,000 of these are stolen every year. What is it? Now, Jan, she's gone for mobile phones. Sue in Chertsey, push bikes. John in Staines, he's gone for phones. Rachel's gone for mobile phones. Robin Fleet, he's gone for bikes. Emma and Mark, they both gone for items of clothing off a washing line. No, I've never had that happen, actually. And Heather in, actually, I love your one, traffic cones, because you can just imagine 56,000 people running around with traffic cones on their head. That's made me laugh, Heather. Thank you for that one. It's none of those. Well, let's play two more. I've got The Beautiful Self on the way after Jason Mraz, I'm Yours, and then I might reveal the answer, or I might play one more and then reveal the answer. Let's see how we get on.

Beautiful South, a song for whoever. Before that, we had I'm Yours by Jason Mraz. Right, Saturday morning mind bender. I've got two right answers, and they've come from Jan in Woodham and Rachel in Addison. Oh, and Emma in Farncombe. You've got it right as well. So three right answers. And it, hold on, I've just had another message up. Oh. Heather, she's gone for things from shop, so I'll take that shoplifting. No, it's not Heather. Right, so the right answer was they were lawn ornaments. So we had, Jan in Woodham, Rachel in Addleston, and Emma in Farncombe all come in with the right answer. Lads, you let the side down today. Never mind, don't matter. We're going to have the National Days after Charles and Eddie, and would I lie to you?

Charles and Eddie, and Would I Lie to You, playing on Rum Radio. Right, it's now time for the National Days. I've only got a couple today. Well, kids, you might want to take notes of this one. This is National Tooth Fairy Day today. So, kids, wobble all those loose teeth you got and gain a few extra quid. Don't forget, stick it under your pillow, and have Tooth Fairy come and deposit some money for your, or coinage, shall we say, for your tooth. So, International Tooth Fairy Day today. Also, it's National Be an Angel Day, which encourages us to do good deeds and kindness to others. So that, I think, is a really good one. You should always treat people how you want to be treated yourself, and always respect people. So here's Angels by Robbie Williams.

Such a lovely tune, that one, isn't it? Robbie Williams, Angels, because it is National Be an Angel Day today, and that's to help other people who need help. How about that? Mark in Addison's been in contact with me. He'd like to hear James Marriott, California Rain. So, Mark, I'm going to squeeze this in before we go back to the 60s.

0: James Marriott, California Rain, for Mark in Adelson. Thanks for getting in contact, Mark, and keeping it Run Radio. Right, it is now time to take you back to the '60s. I got Chris Farlow, Lou Christie, and Man from Man all on the way.
1: Frontier of the 1960s.
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1: Yes, not.
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1: The Beatles.
5: We're taking you back.

that is such a great tune, isn't it? Chris Farlow and Handbags and Glad Rags. That was from 1967. From 1969, we had I'm Gonna Make You Mine by Lou Christie. And from 1966, Pretty Flamingo, Manfred Mann for our blast in the past. I've got Rod Stewart, Rhythm of My Heart, on the way. That's after Friday Hill and Baby Goodbye.

0: I'd love to, but I just don't have the time.
1: Time for what?
0: Becoming a volunteer.
1: Well, when I joined Good Neighbours, I only had one free hour a week, but they made me feel very welcome.
0: But I'm not qualified.
1: You don't need to be. You've got a car and you love helping people. You'd be great.
0: But great at what?
1: Well, driving neighbours in need to hospital and GP appointments, that sort of thing. And sometimes I take them shopping or just drop round for a coffee and a chat.
0: Well, I'm pretty sure I could do that.
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Rod Stewart, Rhythm of My Heart, and before that we we had Baby Goodbye by Friday Hill. Right, just a quick reminder, if you're looking for something to do this afternoon, we have got some local football, non-league football going on. In the National League Premier, we've got Kidderminster Harriers take on Aldershot Town. I've been to their ground, rather nice it is. Woking take on AFC Fylde. In the National League South, Chesham United versus Walton and Hersham, Dorking Wanderers versus Maidstone United, and Maidenhead United, Maidstone United, take on Farnborough. In the Islington League's Premier South, we've got Sholing versus Chertsey Town. Chertsey Town are actually top of their league at the moment, so hopefully they get a win there and stay top. In the FA Cup preliminary rounds, we've got Cobham versus Littlehampton Town and Egham Town take on Bearsted. I think that's how you pronounce it. I'm not too sure, but there you go. So there's a bit of football going on, and if you go along to these games, they will really appreciate your support. I've got Rihanna on the way after KSI and Holiday.

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I do like that. Rihanna and Unfaithful, and before that we had Holiday by KSI, and he used to be a heavyweight boxer on YouTube apparently, and so you wouldn't, even if you didn't like his song, you wouldn't tell him, would you? Well, I wouldn't, I know that. Right, we got the lyric line now. It's a little, what's the time? It's just coming up to 28 and a half minutes past nine. So this lyrics come from a tune off of the album Last of the Independents from 1994, and the lyrics go, "Oh, why you look so sad, tears are in your eyes, come on and come to me now, don't be ashamed to cry." So title and artist please, and I'll give you the answer shortly, but we got Carrie Underwood on the way after Paul Simon and 50 Ways to Leave Your Lover.

American Idol winner of 2005, Carrie Underwood, and before he cheats, and before that, from 1976, the year of the long hot summer. Although I don't know whether this one's as long or as hot, I don't know. I'll have to have a look at that actually, see which one was the hottest. Well, it was 50 Ways to Leave Your Lover by Paul Simon, and I do waffle a bit, don't I? Right, got to say well done to Mark in Addison and John in Staines. They've both come in with the right title and artist, and so the link this morning, that's on Mondays and Tuesdays, Peter, come on, get it right. The lyric line this morning comes from a 1994 album, Last of the Independents, and the lyrics go, "Oh, why you look so sad, tears are in your eyes, come on and come to me now, don't be ashamed to cry." Title and artist, please. And I'll probably give you the answer after Clean Bandit and Jess Glynn, which plays after Michael Bublé, and I Believe in You.

It always reminds me of going on holiday, doesn't it? You Clean Bandit, Jess Glynn, and I'd Rather Be. And before that, I Believe in You by Michael Bublé. Right, I'm going to play one. Oh no, I've got to say well done to Sue in Chertsey, Jan in Woodham, Robin Fleet, and Rachel in Addison have all come in with the right lyrics, title and artist, I should say. And you got until the end of this next tune to get the lyrics, which is Oh Why You Look So Sad, Tears Are in Your Eyes. Come on and come to me now, don't be ashamed to cry. And this is a new one from Ashy and Stop the Wedding.

And the answer is, well, got to say well done to John in Staines, Mark in Addison, Sue in Chertsey, Jan in Woodham, Rob in Fleet, Rachel in Addison, and who's that? Oh, I can't read my own writing. And that's Emma in Farncombe. So well done to you guys for getting it right. You got the right title, the right artist. And the right artist was The Pretenders, and the right title was I'll Stand By You. So well done to everybody else who got that right at home.

Well done. If you said The Pretenders, I'll stand by you for the lyric line this morning. And a special well done to John, Mark, Sue, Jan, Rob, Rachel and Emma, who all came in with the right title and artist. Right, time's getting on. We've now coming up to 7 minutes to 9, so let's get a train of thought on.

All the way from a 1986, and that was Aha with A Train of Thought. Perhaps the year my daughter was first born, my eldest daughter was born. Right, that's it for me. I'm going to be back here tomorrow morning at 8 o'clock, and if you're not late, I will save your seat. Stay tuned for our Jeff, though, because he takes over at 10 o'clock. This is Zach Bryan and Nine Ball, and I'll see you tomorrow.

morning. Coming up on the show then, your musical memories, your musical birthdays, 1 second wonder, year of fortune, what day is it today, and your lyric game. We'll get into it in a moment. First up, classic Beatles, back in the USSR.

Beatles back in the USSR on your Decades Breakfast. Let's get into your lyric game then for your Monday morning. These are lyrics I've got for you this morning. Never could believe the things you do to me. Never could believe the way you are. What's that song? Any ideas on that one today? Do you know that one? Easy peasy or not so easy?

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Don't you forget about me. Let's get into musical birthdays then. On this day, 1942, Jimmy Soul was born. You'll know

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Born on this day, 1942, if you want to be happy. Also born on the same day, maybe in the same hospital, Marshall Thompson was born of the Shy Lights.

children play. 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

0: Have you seen her? Remember MC Hammer did that in latter years? Have you seen her, the Shy Lights? Happy birthday, Marshall Thompson, today, the Shy Lights. Born on this day, 1942. Let's do your Year of Fortune.
1: 1986.
0: Monday's Year of Fortune, back to 1986. In a moment, I'll play you Erasure. First up, Cameo.

0: Asia, ooh, sometimes on your Decades Breakfast and Cameo Word Up, both those songs back from the year 1986. Do you go and buy either of those? Maybe they were on one of those Big Now LPs that you used to buy back in the day. And there you go, Year of Fortune this morning, 1986.
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There you go, that's your Beat in the Middle part one this morning. Shawaddy Waddy. Under the Moon of Love. Number one for them back in 1976. And in 1977, a number two, Stevie Wonder and Sir Duke.

could be the last time. Rolling Stones on your Decades Breakfast, your classic oldies that you love to sing along to. For a Monday morning, rewinding back to the start of the week, and these are your lyrics on your lyric game today. Any ideas on this one? Never could believe the things you do to me. Never could believe the way you are.

and can't wait another minute on your Decades Breakfast. Back to the 80s, and let's head up to the 90s on this day, 1991. Lenny Kravitz, he was at number 2 on the US singles chart, being kept off the top by Bryan Adams. It ain't over till it's over.

over, Chalita over, making number two on the US singles chart back in 1991, being kept off the top spot by Bryan Adams. On this day, 1945, Molly Duncan was born of the Average White Band.

Right, it's going round again on your Decades Breakfast. Happy birthday today, Molly Duncan of the Average White Band. Born on this day, 1945. Let's give it the answer then to your lyric game this morning. Monday's lyric game was this. Never could believe the things you do to me. Never could believe the way you are. The answer, hot chocolate, and everyone's a winner.

Yep, you were a winner on that one this morning. Monday's lyric game. Everyone's a winner. Hot chocolate. No prizes, though, unfortunately. You win absolutely zilch, nothing, nada, at your decade's breakfast for a Monday. On the way, then, in the next hour, I will play your one-second wonder. That's another game to drive you crazy. And plus, we've got, what day is it today? Well, it's the 24th of August. It's a Monday. We know that much, but we need to know more, don't we? Stick around. I'll tell you more.

classic for you, Chic and I. Want Your Love? Were you dancing to the disco? Down that one. With the future husband, future wife, maybe? No, probably not. Bringing on back the good times. Right, morning, it's Monday morning. We're back to the start of the week. This hour, 1 Second Wonder on the way. And what day is it today?

Thompson Twins, You Got Love, Love on Your Side. Does this bring back memories of growing up? Maybe your school days, after school, going home and listening to the radio, local radio station, or checking out Bruno Brooks on the chart on a Sunday afternoon, or maybe even the Kid Jensen. One,

0: second one for your Monday morning, then the first one of the working week is this.
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0: Oh, for a Monday, that is easy peasy. I couldn't have made it any easier.
1: Give me the music.
0: Certainly no clues needed today. Easy.

Bee Gees, heading back to Massachusetts on your Decades Breakfast. Love that one. Monday morning with Mark Gale, 24th of August on this day. Back in 1985, Huey Lewis and the News. They started a 2-week run at number one on the US singles chart. I wonder how that

Loose and Crazy for You on your Decades Breakfast, and Huey Lewis in the News. They're number one back in 1985, The Power of Love. And the question of the day is, would have that got to number one without the help of the movie? And Huey Lewis in the News, Huey Lewis saying, I don't think I'm interested in writing a song for a movie. But they managed to convince him, the old film directors, and he did it, and, well, got to number one. So it was worth it in the end, wasn't it? Let's say happy birthday today, Michael DeRosier of Heart, born on this day, 1951.

past, we do the musical birthdays. What a great song that is. That's called These Dreams on your Decades Breakfast. Right on the way for you. A Shawadi Wadi coming up. I've got the Four Tops as well. But what day is it today? Let's find out.

Monday, 24th of August, International Strange Music Day today, created by New York City musician and composer Patrick Grahn in the late 1990s, encourages people to listen or to make unfamiliar, bizarre, experimental music to open their minds and practice listening without prejudice. It's Peach Pie Day today, a delectable creation that pays homage to the sweet essence of sun-kissed orchids, embracing tradition and delighting the senses. And it's Waffle Day. Waffle Day in the US today, March the 25th everywhere else. Breakfast, lunch or dinner, sweet or savoury, the choice is yours. If your name is Michaela, Micaiah, Mika or Mikkel, today is

late Big O, Roy Orbison, Only the Lonely, number one for him back in 1960, and a number two for Ray Parker Jr. and the Ghostbusters, who you gonna call? That is your Bit in the Middle part two this morning. Mark and-

0: Chewaddy Waddy, and you got what it takes on your decades breakfast. You got what it takes for me. We're doing your 1 second wonder this morning, and you got what it takes for this. I made it easy peasy for you today.
1: Give me the music.
0: You know what that song is? You probably know the lyrics as well. You'll be singing along in a little while, won't you? It's classic Four Tops.

Preston, feel so good, feel so fine on your Decades Breakfast and the Four Chops and Walk Away, Renee. Couple of classics there. That's what we like to do here at Decades Breakfast. I got Laura Branigan on the way in a moment. First up, another musical birthday. On this day, 1955, Jeffrey Daniels was born of Shalimar.

Keep it together. Laura Branigan on your Decades Breakfast and Shalimar. I Can Make You Feel Good. Happy birthday, Jeffrey Daniels of Shalimar, born on this day, 1955. On this day, 1961, Mark Bedford was born of madness.

0: another Saturday night. 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You knew this one today.
1: Give me the music.
0: The answer is Dave Edmunds. I hear you knocking.

Dave Edmonds, I hear you knocking. Can you hear me knocking? Probably not, can you? There you go, that's your 1 second wonder answer for your Monday morning, your decades breakfast done then, the first one of the working week. I'm out of it, I'm off for me breakfast. More of the songs you love to sing along to, play right throughout the day. Keep it here for those.

Very good morning. It's Jeff's Epic Hour. Today we celebrate the one of the most influential groups ever. Hardly sold many records, but they were so influential. The Velvet Underground. Till 10 a.m.

Karen from Velvet Underground and Nico. I should generate a few letters for the Times. All about Velvet Underground today. Next up, a song called Beginning to See the Light.

Yeah, once upon a time I bought a compilation, Velvet Underground, 2-CD compilation called Velvet Underground Gold in Tesco for £4.50, change out of a fiver, quite a few years ago, when they used to have CDs. And there's some interesting selections they had. They also got Sly and the Family Stone, their anthology in there, and loads of other good stuff. Sadly, the bean count has taken over. They don't sell much anymore of that sort of thing. No DVDs, CDs. Okay, they've gone out of fashion, but it was good stuff in the day. Sadly, bean counters make such dull dictators. Okay, Velvet Underground, back to the first album with Nico here on Run Radio, and I'm Waiting for the Man.

than you. Tell you what to do. Margarita Passion, I had to get her fixed. She wasn't well.

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What a waste. Couldn't even get a small town taste. Rode the trolleys down to 47. Biggie Big was good.

Hey, next record I'm going to play you. It's called Foggy Notion and was recorded for the third album Sessions, but didn't make it on there, but it's still a great track. Foggy Notion, Velvet Underground.

Legend has it that the first album with Nico only sold a couple of hundred copies, but everyone who bought the copy back in 1967 when it came out formed a band. And a lot, something similar is said about the Sex Pistols playing Manchester. Everyone in the audience formed a band, or, well, most people did. And a lot of the bands on both occasions were very, very influential. And if you listen closely, there's quite a few acts where you can hear the Velvet Underground influence. Anyway, continuing with the music here on Run Radio, this is What Goes On.

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So there's nothing happening on the radio, but then along came Run Radio, Jeff's Epic Hour, Velvet Underground. Up next, well, I've got to play it, Sweet Jane.

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This is Pale Blue Eyes.

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On the album Master of Reality, Black Sabbath, Children of the Grave, and Paul Lynn McCartney got number 41 with an album track from Ram called Backseat, The Backseat of My Car.

You're tuned to Run Radio, and today we're looking at the UK singles charts of August 1971 with me, Jeff Driver, on my I Do Like Monday show. Now we've got four number ones in our time period for you. Four number ones that were in the charts in August 1971, past, present and future. And the four are as follows. We're going to start with Rod Stewart and Maggie Mac.

0: Okay, we've got the other side of the Rod Stewart single, Reading's a Believer, Tim Harding's song, Carol King, two from her, and the Rolling Stones and John Congos.
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I got two from Carole King, A side, B side. The B sides, I Feel the Earth Move. The A sides, It's Too Late. Number one, The States. I think it was number five in the UK.

Run Radio, this is Jeff Driver's I Do Like Monday show, and we're looking at the UK singles charts of August 1971. And the Rolling Stones made it to 21, even though they were on the Rolling Stones label. This was an old Decca hit that they released, but didn't really promote, so it didn't make the top 20, sadly. Classic song, though, one of the best of 1971.

0: 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We got the likes of Curved Air, CCS, The Move, Family and Medicine Head coming up next.
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0: Okay, some more soul classics coming your way. We've got the Delphonics, La La Means I Love You. The Temptations, Just My Imagination, Running Away From Me. And Curtis Mayfield, Move On Up, single edit. You're tuned to Run Radio. This is Jeff Driver's I Do Like Monday show. Monday the 24th of August, 2026. And we are looking at the UK singles charts of August 1971, which has its fair share of classic songs.
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0: That's me done for another day, and thank you for listening. I hope you enjoyed the show. This has been Run Radio, Jeff Drivers. I Do Like Monday show, playing UK hits of August 1971. Going back an incredible 55 years.
1: Please help me mend my broken.
0: Thanks for listening. Have a great day. And I'll be back with you soon. 10 a.m. tomorrow. Sorry, 9 a.m. tomorrow for one show and 10 a.m. to 12 for another one.

0: Hello, people. Today's show is brought to you by the manufacturers of Nuco margarine.
1: Yes, it's not just margarine. It's Nuco, and it's naturally good. Nuco looks so good. Nuco smells so good. And Nuco tastes so good. Yes, when it looks, smells, and tastes this good, it's not just margarine.
2: It's Nuco, Nuco, Nuco.
1: That's why Nuco is the one to buy.

0: one is too tight to mention, but don't worry, our new government are going to sort all of that out. Yeah, bus fares, only £2. Let's do the word thing. It's got three clues right now. It'll have five clues before we finish. It's an eight-letter word and it begins with P, strong, mighty, and forceful. Strong, mighty, and forceful. Eight letters, P up front.
1: The next question is...
0: The film Mary Poppins is set in which city? Mary Poppins. Cast your mind back to Mary Poppins. Can you do it? Can you go back that far? Well, it comes around every Christmas, doesn't it, that film? So you may remember it from last Christmas. The film Mary Poppins. In which city is it set? And an eight-letter word, P up front, strong, mighty, and forceful.
2: Hit the beat and take it to the verse now.

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Yeah, we like that. That'll do. The musical term adagio. 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Don't they make shirts or something? Isn't that it's on a fashion house as well? But it's a musical term. I'll spell it. A-D-A-G-I-O. I don't know what help spelling will give you, but anyway.

0: It saves me copying the blame when people say, "Well, I didn't quite understand that one." The musical term adagio, it means speed up, slow down, or rest. But which one? Speed up, slow down, or rest?
1: I'm not sure about any of that.

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They did some good stuff. Simon and Garfunkel, yes. But that's Paul Simon on his own. But you can call him Al. It's a bit confusing, isn't it? I mean, oh, okay. And Elva, E-L-V-A. Oh, this is sounding, who sent this? Barry. Thank you, Barry. And Elva is the young of which waterborne animal? And Elva, E-L-V-A. It's the young of which waterborne animal? And if you don't know, don't worry. I'll give you a snatch and you'll know that. 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

0: Billie Eilish. If you look on an atlas, you look on a map, Africa seems quite big, right? But in reality, it's much bigger than that. Now, I'm not being silly. What I mean is the perceptions are interesting, and maps can be, they can confuse. Greenland, for instance, is not as big as it appears on a map. Africa is substantially bigger than it appears on a map. Here's your question. Is it true or false? London is closer to Paris than Dublin. London is closer to Paris than Dublin. What do you reckon?
1: Don't tell him, Pike!

0: Don't leave him that way. Which way should you leave him? Let's do the word thing. Let's give you another clue. Strong, mighty, forceful, and robust. It remains an eight-letter word, and it's still got a P up the front. Strong, mighty, forceful, and robust. You know how we like to help? Not just play music and give you information and that kind of stuff, but look, here's a holiday tip. If you're thinking of going to Spain, listen up.
1: The water in Majorca don't taste like what it oughta.

0: Yes. That's the name of the band. Yeah, good stuff. I'm reminded of at sports events and major events, you've got thousands of people there and there's all sorts of things going on in their lives. And every now and again, the PA announcer will say, would Mr. Jones please report to the secretary's office or whatever? Occasionally, I might say, it's a boy or something. And on other occasions, particularly in the States, the message will come over with the owner of registration number, blah, blah, blah. Please return to his car. You've left your lights on or you've left your doors open or something really stupid. There was one occasion when the announcer said, would the owner of Ford, whatever, please return to your car. You've left your engine running. How can you leave your engine running? I mean, I can understand leaving your missus in the car. Yeah, because like, if they get a bit uppity and you want to see the game and they keep asking questions and all that sort of thing. But leaving your engine running, blimey, especially the size of those engines, they really burn up the fuel. Who donned a pair of shades, picked up a sax and played Heartbreak Hotel live on TV and then went on to become President of the United States? I don't remember that, but I do remember asking this question before, so we've done it before. It is effectively one out of the archives, but it's not in that category. Who donned a pair of shades, picked up a saxophone and played Heartbreak Hotel live on TV, then went on to become President of the United States? Was it Bill Clinton? George Bush, Ronald Reagan, Barack Obama, Bill Clinton, George Bush, Ronald Reagan, Barack Obama. Have a snatch of today's playout track.
1: Ladies and gentlemen, Miss Grace Jones, slave to the rhythm.

I could never work out if she was stunningly beautiful or ugly as a bucket of frogs. She was one of those sort of, would you say, unphotogenic or you know, there are people like that, aren't there, who, like, you look once, you think, ooh, and you look again and go, ooh. Well, you know what I mean? I mean, it happens to you ladies, of course, it's the same as it does us blokes. But there are some people who sort of are striking. You'd have to say she's striking, but, okay. Would you believe it? How long would it take you to identify the flavours of all the individual colours of Kellogg's Fruit Loops? I'll do it again. How long would it take you to identify the flavours of all the individual colours of Kellogg's Fruit Loops? Some people have got remarkable senses of taste and hearing and sight. Far more advantageous, far better than your average people. So maybe you're one of those people. Others, you know, like my missus, she, everything is sort of nice. You know what I mean? She doesn't say, oh, that's really, really nice. Or she doesn't say, no, I didn't like that very much. Everything is good. That's about, you know. Anyway, back to that question. Kellogg's Fruit Loops, how long would it take you, you reckon, to identify all the flavours? Let me give you some thinking time. Well, you might struggle, as despite the variety of colours and suggestions of different fruits, there are no differences in the taste whatsoever. Ah, yeah, that's not the first time I've come across that. The only difference between them is the colours. I used to work in a bar as a lad, and we had the barrels underneath the counter, and one of my jobs was, and it was a student's bar, and it was very, very busy. And as soon as, like a pit stop, when that barrel went off, then I had to whiz it out the empty, 22 gallons of stuff, wheel in a new one, hook it up, right, pat them on the back, and away they go, carry on serving. And it was funny because the orders would come in like 5 pints of Mercurians extra, 2 pints of Double Diamond, 5 pints of Watney's Red Barrel, 2 pints of what they didn't know. It was all the same. It was all the same stuff because the guy who ran the bar, the steward, had a deal with the supplier and he got the best price and if he could sell plenty of what was on special at the time. And so they had changed all the gadgets at the top to fit everything and it was universal. Back to the sort of quiz thing, I suppose. Why don't I give you a bit of Robbie Williams?

0: say, Robbie, what can be a sweet fruit or a very popular language? What can be a sweet fruit or a very popular language?
1: And now for something completely different.

0: I like it. Which Winter Olympics sport requires the contestants to aim stones at a target resembling a MOD symbol or an RAF roundel? Which Winter Olympic sport requires the contestants to aim stones at a target resembling a MOD symbol or an RAF roundel?
1: What do you think of it so far?

What is the name of Elon Musk's space flight company? Elon Musk, he's got a space flight company. What's its name? Final snatch of the day.

Atomic Kitten, very nice too. The Benelux Economic Union was the forerunner to the EU. The Benelux Economic Union. It was the forerunner to the EU. In which year was it created? 1934, 1944, 1954, or 1964? Benelux Economic Union. And we're looking for an eight-letter word with a P up front. Here's all the clues. Strong, mighty, forceful, robust. Oh, I'm sorry. I've got two forcefuls here. All right, well, you've only got four clues. Strong, mighty, forceful, and robust. Let me just check, see if there's on another page. No. Sorry. Okay. Strong, mighty, forceful, robust, and forceful. So don't say you didn't get five clues. You did.

0: last night. Good stuff. You ever have one of those weekends where you've either had too much sun or too much beer, or in my case, I think too much of both? I can't get my head right today. I hope I'm better tomorrow. I have to go see somebody. The publican. Hey, look, what do you say we do some answers?
1: Listen very carefully. I shall say this only once.
0: The film Mary Poppins is set in which city? Who could possibly forget Dick Van Dyke's Cockney accent? London, of course. The musical term adagio means speed up, slow down, or rest. Rest, it says here. I thought that was tacit. Okay, well, is that silent? Yeah, all right. Rest is the answer. An elva, E-L-V-A, is the young of which waterborne animal? Tis an eel, a baby. Did you need to know that? Not particularly, really, I think. Unless you're into eating eels, I suppose. The young of an eel is an elva. London is closer to Paris than Dublin. It's true. Who donned a pair of shades, picked up a sax and played Heartbreak Hotel live on TV and then went on to become President of the United States? Bill Clinton, George Bush, Ronald Reagan, Barack Obama. Clinton. I had Obama down, and we've done that question before, I'm sure we have. Yeah, okay, all right. What can be a sweet fruit or a very popular language? Yeah, tricky one that. No, I gave up. Mandarin. I'm not very good at this. Mandarin. Yeah. Jimbo said, no, this is from the archives. Which Winter Olympic sport requires the contestants to aim stones at a target resembling a mod symbol or an RAF roundel? Curling. Curling, yeah. What is the name of Elon Musk's space flight company? SpaceX. Everything he does is like with an X now, isn't it? SpaceX. Now, this question says the Benelux Economic Union was the forerunner to the EU. I would actually change that to being the forerunner to the common market. But anyway, in which year was the Benelux Economic Union created? 1934, 44, 54 or 64? And we're bearing in mind it's Belgium, Netherlands and Luxembourg, the Benelux Economic Union. It was 1944. Which is funny because there's a war going on and like we're fighting the Germans, yes, in Belgium and Netherlands and Luxembourg. Anyway, the answer, 1944. And finally, the word thing with all the clues, eight letters, P up front, your five clues, or four and a half. Strong, mighty, forceful and robust. Sorry about that.
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3: Goodbye, goodbye, goodbye, goodbye. 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
0: We're making fun of the little man. Liddy, liddy, liddy, liddy. Thank you for being here today. I'll try to do better tomorrow. I will try, but I make no guarantees.

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0: Didn't they teach you to get your hair cut at school? You look like a rolling gnome. Now they're staying up me chimney, and we're living on caviar and honey. 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It's the gnome service, of course.

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good morning and welcome to Jeff's Vintage Vibe, Saturday the 22nd of August 2026. And today's edition is we've set the coordinates of the Time Machine and Run Radio Time Machine to the UK Singles Charts plus August 1969. You'll hear some hits from America first, then some UK number ones that are in the August 1969 charts, and then the best of the rest. UK chart entries.

Okay, looking at some American chart hits that didn't make it across the pond into the UK singles charts. This is The Ventures, a Y5O. Great sound. That's 2 minutes as well. Instrumental time again. This is The Meters, New Orleans, and a song called Sissy Strut.

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Paul Revere and the Raiders are a fairly well-established singles band, but their chart run was coming to an end. They did come up with this 1969 classic called Let Me.

Exclusive to Run Radio, Jess Vintage Vibes, and that was Sly and the Family Stone. I want to take you higher. So we're taking a look at the charts of August 1969. Still a couple more American songs to play you, American hits. And we've got Richard Harris next with Didn't We, followed by Tommy James and the Shondells, Crystal Blue Persuasion, Dusty Springfield, Windmills of Your Mind, written by one Michel Legrand, who used to appear on one or two regular comedy shows, not as a comedy pianist, but as a musical guest. So we've got those three. Then we're going to have a look at the UK singles charts. August 1969, here on Run Radio.

Coming to you live from State of the Art Studios in Woodham, Runshire, England. This is Run Radio and Jess Vintage Vibes. Yeah, Vintage Vibes. Dusty Springfield, Windmills of Your Mind, written by Michelle Legrand.

0: what we're going to do now is we're going to move to the UK singles charts, a few of the also-rans, and then we're going to just go through all the number ones, past, present and future, that were in the UK singles charts, UK number ones, that is, of August 1969. So we've got Bob Dylan lined up with Billy Preston, Booker T and the MGs.
1: I'd love to, but I just don't have the time.
2: Time for what?
1: Becoming a volunteer.
2: Well, when I joined Good Neighbours, I only had 1 free hour a week, but they made me feel very welcome.
1: But I'm not qualified.
2: You don't need to be. You've got a car and you love helping people. You'd be great.
1: But great at what?
2: Well, driving neighbours in need to hospital and GP appointments, that sort of thing. And sometimes I take them shopping or just drop round for a coffee and a chat.
1: Well, I'm pretty sure I could do that.
2: At Chertsey and Adderstone Good Neighbours, we need volunteers. 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
0: Bob Dylan, I Threw It All Away, and I was on Nashville Skyline.

Billy Preston had his biggest UK hit with That's the Way God Planned It.

keyboardist Billy Preston, who got a credit of Get Back, Beatles with Billy Preston. That's the way God planned it, and a big hit for him in the UK in the summer of 1969. Now then, Monday just gone, Monday the 17th of August, marked my fifth anniversary as a Radio One Run Radio DJ, and I've been doing it for 5 years, and I started off with just one show a week, 2 hours of 60s classics, and since then it's sort of expanded a wee bit. I'm now on air 19 and a half hours every week. How about that? Well, at least one show every day, as it happens. Latterly, I've started this Epic Hour, which will be used to promote a particular act or group that has contributed enormously to the history of vintage rock. But I will use it as an overflow for some of my countdowns when I need to make sure they all go out as they should do, when they should do. Okay, so something to look forward to. So we've got two Booker T and the MGs instrumental classics for you that were both in the charts in August 1969, the UK charts. And then what we're going to do is play all the number ones, past, present and future, that were in the UK singles charts August 1969, here on Run Radio with Jess Vintage Vibes. And if I haven't already said so, thank you for tuning in. I hope you're enjoying the show. Soul Clap 69, followed by Time is Tight.

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0: Why the Elephant, Gimme Good Lovin'. And next up we got John Lennon and Give Peace a Chance from the Bed-In Scenario.
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Derek Bowie up next with the original Philips version of Space Oddity.

0: we've got some plenty of interesting stuff still to come. We got T-Rex, or Tyrannosaurus Rex, probably more correct. Steppenwolf, Jethro Tull, The Move, Donovan the Jeff Beck Group, to name but a few. This is Run Radio, Jess Vintage Vibes. We'll look at the UK singles charts for August 1969. Lots of classic songs, I have to say.
1: 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Mondays, 9 to 11.

Hey, you're tuned to Run Radio, and this is Jeff's Vintage Vibe Show. August 1969, UK singles charts having a real good look. We got Donovan and Jeff Beck group Goo Goo Baraba Juggle. That was Donovan's last ever UK chart entry. And the Beach Boys Breakaway. Then that takes us into the last hour, and we got some reggae and soul after that.

his flute feathers after the struggle. The hopes burst and shot joy all through the mind. Sorrow more distant than a star. Multicolor run down over your body.

0: Okay, we've got two reggae songs from Desmond Dekker and the Aces, and one from we've got the other ones from Max Romeo, and we've got some soul with the likes of Stevie Wonder, Marvin Gaye, and the Dells coming up next on Jeff's Vintage Vibes here on Run Radio, on air till 1 p.m. UK singles charts, August 1969. 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

lands a crushing blow, and once again a heart is broken. And as history repeats itself, these few words are sadly spoken.

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1: Tune into Jeffrey Driver's I Do Like Monday show.

Okay, we've only got time for one more song for you. Anyway, it's been 3 hours. It's been a real blast. Seems to have gone quite quickly. And it's been all about the UK singles charts of August 1969. If you like that sort of thing, I'm back tonight from 5 p.m. with August 1972. Lots and lots of classic songs in that particular playlist as well. So, the summer weather seems to have calmed down a wee bit. It's still nice and warm, more like the August we're used to, but some rather grotty weather coming up by the looks of it. And so I'm looking to get a bit of healthy sun, not 70-odd rather than 90-odds is my preferred range, but... gotta take it as it comes, I guess. But lots of summer-themed radio shows coming up. I've done some special summer-themed playlists. They'll be coming out for the rest of August and to the up to, but just short of the autumn equinox. And loads of interesting things on there, I'm sure, can assure you. Next week, this show will be concentrating on August 1967. And... also, in the evening show, I'll be looking at August 1970 and August 1971. So, nice bit of variety there. So, yeah, like I said earlier, Monday, August 17th, marks my fifth anniversary as a radio run radio DJ. And I have to say that I started with one show a week. After nearly a year, it became two, and now it's rather more than that. So anyway, it's all great fun. Right, time to play your last record. It's Elvis Presley, Clean Up Your Own Backyard, August 1969.

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1: Hey girl, we're having a... And welcome to Pete's Place, where you're listening to Run Radio with me, Barbecue Pete Reynolds. And how was your weekend? I had quite a good weekend. We'll talk a little more about that a bit later. I've got Chapel Roan and Pink Pony Club.

I do like that. Chapel Road and Pink Pony Club kicking out Monday evening off. Yeah, as I was saying, weekend, I had my my kids over, and their kids, which is my grand... Oh, there goes my phone. I forgot to put it on silent. There you go. These things happen. At least it proves it's live radio, and we love live radio, don't we? So, yeah, I had my kids over and my a couple of my grandchildren, so we had a good weekend. And Tom, bless him, he's working on a wooden gazebo type structure for us in the garden, so I can do my barbecuing in all weathers. But he started it in May, and we've only got the frame up so far, but it's getting there. He's on holiday now. He's out with his kids, and they're enjoying a caravan holiday somewhere. I forget where they said they were going, but yeah, they're enjoying it. Right, I waffle too much. What we got? I've got Morgan Wade, Wilder Days on the way. That's after Rudimental and Cadet teaming up with All I Know.

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It's been one of those nights, and I just clicked my mic on before this tune and it wouldn't work, so I've had to refresh everything. Gotta say good afternoon to Cynthia in St. Louis, Missouri, and that one was especially for her, and it's nice to have you back, Cynthia, and tuned in. So thank you for your request. Also, I've got to say good evening to Heather in Ashdod, Linda as well, who's just messaged me and thanking me for my mistakes. It wasn't a mistake, I swear to you, the mic would not work, so hopefully it's working now. I've got Miley Cyrus and Flowers, and this is especially for Heather in Ashdod. Oh, and Linda as well. Go on in.

0: Flowers by Miley Cyrus, and we're playing out with a lovely Heather in Ashhead and Linda as well. And thanks for your comments, Linda. It's great to have you on board, as they say. I'm going to squeeze two more in, and then we're going to have the mystery year. That's where I'll give you three songs, three clues. All you got to do, just for a bit of fun, is guess the year. And if you'd like to get involved, just text or WhatsApp to 0752 252 665. It's as easy as that. Like I say, Christina Aguilera after Landscape and I stay in a go-go.
1: White House?
2: Oh, sir, I'm terribly sorry. I can't put you through to President Carter.
3: Yeah,
2: well,
3: it's not your own
2: department. You can't ever get put through to him when you call. What I'm trying to explain.
3: Moscow Kremlin.
2: And,
3: Hello?
2: Who are you?
4: Hello? Hello? Hello? Hello? Hello? Hello? Hello? Hello? Hello? Hello?
2: Hello? Hello? Hello? Hello? Hello? Hello?
4: Hello? Hello? Hello? Hello? Hello? Hello? Hello? Hello? Hello? Hello? Hello? Hello? Hello? Hello? Hello? Hello? Hello? Hello? Hello? Hello? Hello? Hello? Hello? Hello? Hello? Hello? Hello? Hello? Hello? Hello? Hello? Hello? Hello? Hello? Hello? Hello? Hello? Hello? Hello? Hello? Hello? Hello? Hello? Hello? Hello? Hello? Hello? Hello? Hello? Hello? Hello? Hello? Hello? Hello? Hello? Hello? Hello? Hello? Hello? Hello? Hello? Hello? Hello? Hello? Hello? Hello? Hello? Hello? Hello? Hello? Hello?

0: It's time for the Mystery Year with Pete. Three tunes, three clues to see if you can guess the year for fun on Run.
1: And it is that time of the evening. Yes, it's 7:31 and a half, there you go, to be beside. And it is time for the Mystery Year. As the man said, three tunes, three clues, and all you got to do for fun is just guess the year. And the first one out is from George Ezra with Budapest.

George Ezra and Budapest. Right, got to say well done to Rachel and Emma. They've come in with the right year. Cynthia, you're not quite there in St. Louis, Missouri. And Heather in Ashtead, you're close, but no cigar. Maybe this clue will help you. Chessington World of Adventures ban animal print clothing because it says animals at the wild part find it confusing in this year. I didn't even know that until I started looking into the year, but yeah, apparently so. And this was in the charts from Demi Lovato.

0: Now.
1: Debbie Lovato and a Neon Lights playing on the Mystery Year tonight. Got to say well done to Heather. You did come back with the right year. Got to say well done to Robin Fleet and Johnny Staines as well. You've come in with the right answer. Right, for those of you that are struggling, Dave Moyles, the manager of Evanston Football Club, is announced as the successor to Sir Alex Ferguson in this year. Movies released this year include Frozen, starring Christian Bale, Idina Menzel and Jonathan Croft. Also released this year is Gravity, starring Sandra Bullock and George Clooney. Do you remember those at the cinema? And in the charts was one of my favourites, Bastille with Pompeii.

0: And it was Bastille with Pompeii in the Mystery Year tonight. So, got to say, well done to Rachel in Addleston, Emma in Farncombe, Heather in Ashtead, Rob in Fleet, John in Staines, and Debbie and Tony in Woking. You've all come in with the right year. And if you at home have said the year 2013, you would have been correct. So well done if you got that right at home. I got Nelly on the way. That's after I take you back to the 70s with this classic.
1: It's time to take you back to the 70s.

I do like that. That's nearly an ending, say, and before that we had You Ain't Seen Nothing Yet by Beckerman Turner Overdrive from 1976, would you believe? Right, we're going to squeeze a few more in and then we're going to have our blast in the past. I've got Sam Fender on the way after Keith Urban, You Look Good In My Shirt. And I know a friend of mine absolutely loves this one, so this one's for you, Jackie, if you're listening.

0: I do like that. Sam Fender and 17 Going Under. And before that, we had NDSA by Nelly. Right, it's now 7:59, so it's time for our blast from the past. This is where I take you back to the 60s. All you got to do is sit back, enjoy. I've got the Kinks, Traffic, and Brian Hyland all on the way after this.
1: Frontier of the 1960s.
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3: Yes, not.
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3: 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I have a dream.
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7: We're taking you back to

And it was the Kings with Victoria completing our blast in the past. And that was from 1969. From 1967, we had a Hole in My Shoe by Traffic. I wish I had a pint of what they were drinking. And then before that, we had 1962, Sealed with a Kiss from Brian Hyland. We're going back to, the 80s in a minute with Lamar. That's after Vance Joy and Riptide.

0: I'd love to, but I just don't have the time.
1: Time for what?
0: Becoming a volunteer.
1: Well, when I joined Good Neighbours, I only had 1 free hour a week, but they made me feel very welcome.
0: But I'm not qualified.
1: You don't need to be. You've got a car and you love helping people. You'd be great.
0: But great at what?
1: Well, driving neighbours in need to hospital and GP appointments, that sort of thing. And sometimes I take them shopping or just drop round for a coffee and a chat.
0: Well, I'm pretty sure I could do that.
1: At Chertsey and Adderstone Good Neighbours, we need volunteers. 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

Oh, Lamar, never ending story. Absolutely love that one. Mark's been in contact from Addlestone, and he said, is there any chance I could play Dire Straits, Salt and the Swing? Well, Mark, you must read my mind, because I absolutely love that one myself. So, of course I can. So this one's especially for you, Dire Straits and Salt and the Swing.

What a tune. That was Dire Straits, I Want to Swing. I need to get the longer version of that, really, don't I? Because that cuts out just when he gets going. And that was for Mark in Addison. So thanks for requesting that, Mark, because Dire Straits is possibly one of my favourite bands, but I do like so many. Right, what do you say we get one more on? Oh, hang on, before we do, I've got to tell you about some roadworks, haven't I? The B386 Holloway Hill at the junction with Hardwick Lane is closed in both directions. Diversions are in place, but if you can avoid the area, please do, or allow extra time for your journey. And that's going on until 10 p.m. September the 24th. But just to add insult to injury, as they say, just up the road from there, we've also got temporary traffic lights outside the Salesian School on the A320. And so it is, you can imagine, an absolute nightmare that way. And I think a bit later on they're closing it from the Otter roundabout to the St Peter's Way roundabout, coming from that way, so what's that, northbound, isn't it? So yeah, northbound, so it's going to be an absolute nightmare in the coming weeks. So I'll keep you posted on that anyway. Right, what we got coming? Oh yes, we'll play a Doja Cat, and then we'll get Pete's Link going. How about that? What's that sound like? Doja Cat, Say So.

That caught me by surprise, didn't it? That was Doja Cat and Say So. Absolutely, yeah, I like that. You've got to be so careful, though, with Doja Cat, because she has got a slight potty mouth on her at times. Right, the time's coming up to 8:30. It's time for Pete's Link. Now, I don't know. I thought it was easy, but let's just see how we go, because I'm normally wrong when I say it's easy. Turns out to be hard one. Right, I waffle. The Heart Never Lies, McFly, first one out in Pete's Link tonight.

That was McFly and Heart Never Lies. Now, gotta say, right, nobody's got it right, but Emma in Fargan, Body Parts. John in Staines and Robin Fleet, they've both gone for insects. Sue's gone for body parts. Rachel's gone for organs. Jan's gone for bugs. Mark's gone for romance. Debbie and Tony, things in the air. And Cynthia in St. Louis, Missouri, they've gone for insects. No, it's not that. Maybe this one will help you. Will I Am, featuring Justin Bieber. That's power.

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1: Well, I am, and Justin Bieber with That Power. And I've got two right answers already. I've just had another message come through. Hold on. No, it's all right. It wasn't to do the show, actually. Right, so, two right answers. I've got Rob in Fleet and Mark in Addleston. You both come in with the right answer. Well done to you. What else have we got? Emma, she's gone for songs from 2013. Well, those actually were, but the next one's from 2002 when I get it on. Who else? Sue's gone for TV shows. So I'm going to use that as a bit of a clue. You're halfway there. Rachel's gone for sci-fi dramas. I believe The Power is, but I don't know about anything. You know, McFly, I suppose. The Back to the Future dramas, wasn't it? Yeah, well, shows, whatever. You know what I mean. And that's it so far. So let's see how I get on with this next song. And this is from Kelly Rowlands and Stole.

What a tune. Kelly Rowlands and Stole. Right, someone from, I will not name names, but missed the first one out in Swindon there. And the first, well, I'll say the songs we've had so far. The Heart Never Lies by McFly. That Power by will.i.am and Justin Bieber. Stole by Kelly Rowlands, we just played. And I've got to say, well done to Emma in Farncombe, Jan in Woodham, and Heather in Ashstead. You've all come in with the right answer now. So the last one should give it away to those that are struggling. And it's She's a Lady by Tom Jones.

And that's the legend that is Tom Jones, and she's a lady. Right, yeah, you've all come in with it now, more or less. So, got to say well done to, was it John and Mark? Sorry, Rob and Mark. They came in more on the second song, so well done to those. And my Lady A's gone off. Will you stop it there? God dear, I didn't ask her anything. Alexa, stop. There are other devices available. God, it's all going wrong today, isn't it? If it's live radio, we love it. Heather, stop laughing. And you, Linda. Right, so, Heather in Ashton's got it right. Debbie and Tony in Woking. Mark in Addison. Jan in Woodham. Rachel in Addison. Sue in Chertsey. Robin Fleet. John in Staines. And Emma in Farncombe. Liz in Swindon. You never come back to me, did you? Let me have one quick look at the text line. Hold on. No, Liz, I'll give up. Well, it's actually, they're all judges on The Voice, so I will accept The Voice, because we had The Heart Never Lies, McFly, and you got, was it Tom and, oh, I can't think, Tom and Danny from McFly. They're the double judges, aren't they, in the seat. Then you got The Power by Will.i.am, who's also a judge. Stole by Kelly Rowlands. Kelly Rowlands a judge. And, of course, Tom Jones. Sir Tom Jones, I should say. And that's what it was, as simple as that. It was... Pippa, what are you up to? She's chewing on something. I'll have to have a look in a minute before something falls off my desk. Oh, dear, live radio. Don't you just love it? So, yeah, that's what it was. It was a voice. So, well done to you if you all got it over. It's all right. I've lost the plot now. So well done to you all who got it right at home as well. I've got Alphaville on the way. That's after James Blunt beside you. I'm going to take a quick coffee break while these two play.

Alpha Veal and Forever Young. This next one I'm playing with myself, actually. If he's away to go on tonight, I'm playing Glory Gaynor and I Will Survive.

And maybe I will survive to do another show. All right, that was Glory Gain. Excuse me, and I will survive. I'm back tomorrow evening, hopefully, if they let me back now, at 7 o'clock. But this weekend and next Saturday and Sunday, I'm not going to be here. I'm going to be away. Although there is a chance I might make it back by Tuesday. I'm going away with me and Pip. We're going on a little holiday. So there'll be a pre-love showing, so hopefully you'll join me for those. I can actually hear myself now, see how bad I really am. Anyway, I've got Darren, and hit me up, and I'll see you tomorrow. Take care, bye.

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Speak soon, I hope.

0: A tune is a tune with Roya.
1: Good evening, everybody. It is Thursday. It's 5 o'clock, which means it's my show. Who wants to start with a great remix? Set Me Free by Kim Wilde. House version, of course.

0: Now, up next, this is a special dedication to my mother, who very kindly came to an appointment for me today, because I think I've got something stuck in my ear. And it turned out the specialist said, "You've got nothing stuck in your ear," which is slightly embarrassing for all concerned. But Mum, thank you so much for coming. And this is for my mother, who loves Adele, and I love you.
1: Hello, it's me.

So, Mom, thank you so much for coming with me today for a completely pointless appointment. But as we were walking out, my mother told me a really interesting fact. I was saying to my mother, isn't that amazing? Like, I went to the doctors, I got referred, there's nothing in my ear. Beyond the embarrassment of that, my mother was saying, I said, but that didn't really cost us anything. Obviously, you're paying your taxes and stuff. My mother said, I said, how amazing is the NHS, really? And my mother was telling me that the NHS, the system of the NHS, Britain was the first to execute that system, which, as we all know, we're very proud of the NHS system. And my son was transferred to University College Hospital because he was very ill when he was younger. And we went there from Great Ormond Street to University College Hospital. And I was our first visit with his team at University College Hospital. And that is a brand new, I don't know if you've seen, it's on the Euston bypass, and it's just in the corner. Massive, massive, massive brand new hospital. And that was an eye-opening experience for me because we were on the oncology ward and the nurses were amazing, but the patients in there that were having treatment and the level of care and everything that we saw. So very grateful to walk out there with my son, but very grateful in every way, especially as a mum that's gone through the NHS system when it was very, very serious. I'm very proud of

I always said, people always say, what would you want your superpower to be? And I'd love to be invisible, because I would love to go into people's homes and see what they're doing. And I don't mean that in a really weird, voyeurism way. I just would love to be invisible and just like be able to go through walls and see what people's houses are like and see what people are doing, what they're doing in the evening. And my job kind of does that, lends itself to that, because everyone's texting me, telling me what they're doing on the Thursday evening. And my lovely friend Alice is pouring my favourite drink, Smirnoff. I know you might be surprised. You might think, she sounds like she likes champagne. No, I like cheap and cheerful. I don't even like Belvedere or Grey Goose. I like a cheap and cheerful Smirnoff. So, Alice, I hope you're enjoying my favourite drink and dancing around your kitchen like everyone is watching.

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Special shout out to Debbie, who's in Spain right now. No one likes a bragger, Debbie. As the entire Johnson clan, that includes Dan, Debbie, Dave, and Jane, and their daughters. And one of them is traveling. I'm going to tell you all about that later. I've got a special dedication for you, Debs. It's coming up after this.

Now, up next, I'm going to be full disclosure here because that's what I'm all about as an ex-lawyer. But I heard this track on the way. In fact, my lovely friend Debza is showing off that she's in Spain right now. Told me about this track. She sent it to me and I listened to it and I was like, yeah, but I'm always in the middle of something all the time. And then we listened to it in her car coming back from a very sedate dinner, which is very not like us. But she drove me home, also very unusual. And she played this in the car. And it was one of those things that had to grow on me. Well, it doesn't need to grow on me. It's like spread all over me now. So, Debs, first of all, thank you so much for introducing me to this track. I don't know how I didn't know about it or love it before. But this is Disclosure, Eliza Doolittle in Revo, but the Revo remix of You and Me. Debs, you're going to go crazy.

Debs, I'm in Destiny for Your Life. How did I not know about that track? And it is Goose. She just texts me. It's Goosebumps. You know it's a great chat when she goes, mate, on her text messages to me. It is a goosebump. It's like it's on the equivalent of silence. It's the equivalent of chicane, salt water. It's that kind of goosebump track. Up next, something from the 80s. Love it. Pulse Driver's house remix of Bette Davis Eyes.

You know my shows, and I always have to have a sprinkling of 80s in it. I want to give a shout out to another bragger on the show, Holly, who right now is in Saint-Tropez, don't you know? To Holly, who's cooking in the kitchen right now, whose daughter Pierre is there right now. Pierre, Holly, I love you so much. I can't thank the only person that can talk as fast as me or as much as me is my lovely cousin Holly. And this is from me to you, Holly, because there ain't nobody like you to me.

Now, to all the university students out there that got their A-level results, the GCSEs were today. Well done to you for getting through all that. And for those taking a gap year, my lovely bragger friend that's in Spain right now, Debbie, who you can all thank for giving you the most amazing track earlier, you. Her daughter is travelling, taking a year off. And she's a brave girl, man. She's going to Malaysia, Sydney, Thailand, and other countries on top of that. And she started an Instagram post about her travels. So if you want to follow her, follow her. She's one of the nicest souls I've ever met. And it's called Libs on the Move. LibsOnTheMove. Libs on the Move. Follow her on Instagram. She's only just started her feeds to give you an insight into her travels during her gap year. And you could not follow a nicer person at that age, brave enough to do what she's doing, if you tried.

My show, as you know, my lovely listeners, is all about tracks that have long forgotten, and why are they not played now? I mean, that's the biggest question of my career. Why are these tracks not being played now at all the private parties, at all the gigs, all the nightclubs that we still want to go to? This is a track that I just discovered, and I'm ashamed of myself that is long forgotten. You're going to love this.

please tell me that had the same effect on you as it had on me when I heard that randomly the other day? I think I heard it on an Instagram post and I was like, oh my God, how did I forget that track? Next up, who wants to hear a cool tune? Not sure that anyone uses the word cool anymore, but I do. This is Lose My Cool.

Now, I'm all about tracks that reveal themselves to you. As a DJ, I stand there behind the decks and I just love a track that takes a massive intro and then suddenly the beats come in, the four bar beats come in and you're like, oh, I think I know that track, and then it reveals itself to you. Well, this is a 6 minute and 6 second track that reveals itself to you. You're all going to know it when it eventually reveals itself to you. This is Dr. Packer and I Found Loving.

So I started a new business venture called Compass, and I basically am a property search agent. And I hadn't been in an office for 24 years. And I started in this office for my business, and I met this amazing girl called Immy. Very, very young, 22, 23, Immy, don't kill me if I've got that age wrong. And she was part of the media department there. And the most amazing thing is, the scariest thing is, as someone of my age, going into an office, I've not been in an office for years, and technology has moved on so much. And then you're sitting behind a girl that basically goes to university and learns all about technology and knows everything about technology. Of course she does. Even without the degree, she knew it at 22. So I would be there being, how do I do Facebook? How do I do this? How do I do Instagram? And she was super, super, super lovely. Immy, I'm talking to you right now to say thank you for teaching. When she works on a computer, it's like watching Beethoven play the piano. And you think, how do they do that? And I really wish I knew what she knew. So, Immy, I know you're leaving the office on Thursday. And I want to say thank you for being you, for the lunches, for the chats, for the proper chats, not the superficial chats. It's very rare you'll meet someone at your age that's able to have the emotional intelligence that you do. Not only that, but hold a conversation that's interesting and deep. So, Immy, this is from me to you. Thank you so much. I'm going to greatly miss you.

Isn't it true as you get older, you really value people's souls more than what they have or what they drive or who they are? And I love that about getting older, that you just see things and see people for who they are.

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Now, my lovely dedicated listeners know that I can't do a show without a bit of 80s. I've already sprinkled a bit of 80s previously. Genuinely, this is one of the best 80s tracks that was ever made. And then I found a remix of it, house remix of it. This is Dance Hall Days by Black and Crown. You're going to love it.

I mean, is that not one of the best tracks from the 80s, or is it? Dance All Days, that's the Broken Crown remix of that, the house remix. Special shout out to John Holland, who owns Run Radio, who's technically my boss. He is now doing live DJing. Good for you, John. Number 15 in Chobham. It used to be, I think, it used to be a pub, but it's now called the Number 15. And between 6 and 9 on Friday, he'll be live on the decks. And I'm sure he'll be playing something like this.

So I've avoided social media for so long, thank God. But doing this job, it turns out I need a lot of social media following, and I need to like basically exhibit what I do and what I play, which I find very, very difficult to do. If you haven't followed me before, most of the people that are listening have, I'm at Roya BPM, which stands for beats per minute, before everyone texts in and asks what that means for. But I'd like to thank, I had to start TikTok, which I've never done before either. My daughter wants me to do TikTok things, which I do all the time with her. But I started TikTok for my DJing. And so I want to thank all the TikTok followers that have just started liking my posts and talking about my music. So thank you for loving on me. This is for you.

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I've got all these text messages coming in saying, where am I doing a residency? I was at the Guildford Townhouse before, and I'm now looking for a new residency. I was there 2 years, but they had a really slow summer. And the first thing that the suits do, what we call the suits rather than the creatives, is they get rid of all the entertainment because they're like, okay, we need to home in the budget. And so as soon as I do find a residency, because I've had so many text messages saying, where are you playing next? Where are you playing next? Thank you to everyone that texts me about that. I massively appreciate it. As soon as I know, I'll let you know. But I am creating a collaboration with Vanilla Bean. And when we get that off the ground, you'll be the first to know. In the meantime, who wants to hear this? This is Chemical Brothers and Galvanize. I've not heard this for a long time, but you have tonight.

want to say thank you to all the text messages that come in. Everyone that's got my private number, I've got a WhatsApp group called Roy's Ravers. You can add to that WhatsApp group if you know people that want to be that are notified 10 minutes before I go on air. Let's go back to what we know. Bit of Fade.

want to give a special mention to Hayden Panettiere that has just recently passed away, as we all know in the newspapers. If you've never seen Nashville, I had never seen that. My husband, years and years ago, bought me the box set of it. It was incredible. If you haven't seen it, watch it. I thought she was lip syncing. She's not lip syncing in that. And actually, some of the tracks that she gave from that box series went on to become, in the Billboard charts of the country music. If you haven't seen Nashville, you're very lucky, because you get to watch her not only sing but act. And this, she was incredible in that. And it's very, very sad if we have anyone that age, or any age actually, in passing in those open circumstances. But my recommendation is, please watch Nashville.

0: I love Rihanna. 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I saw her at Twickenham. It's the first time she did a stadium concert, and she got us all to... It was the first time she did a stadium concert, and she got us all to shout out her mother's name. And because it was the first time she'd done that, and we all shouted out her mother's name, and then the camera panned to her, and literally 80,000 people at Twickenham were crying their eyes out. And she does everything cool, gets married to the guy that she's madly in love with, has three children, and is pregnant and bold and loves the fact that she's pregnant. No one ever dressed in the same way Rihanna did when she was pregnant. So my hat off to her in every single way, not only creating a beauty brand, playing amazing music, doing a stadium concert and dedicating it to her mother so 80,000 people can cry because of it. There's nothing that girl can do wrong for me. Up next, who wants to hear a really happy song?
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1: 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We're here 24/7.

So the background to that track was I was lying on a beach on holiday, and behind me was like a beach club, which I wasn't going to because I wasn't going to spend 20 euros on a glass of water. But I was in front of the beach club and there was a DJ playing, and he played that track, and I was thinking, oh, I love this track. So of course I Shazammed it and played it for you guys. But it made me really, really in my soul crave going back to playing music live. I kind of missed it. I was away a month and I really, really missed it. And I thought, oh my God, I can't wait to go back and be on the radio and be back doing my live gigs. Thank you to everyone that's booked me for Christmas, for November and beyond. So I really appreciate that. But I completely was literally, my soul was coming out of my body as I was lying on the beach thinking, I cannot wait to get back and play tracks like this.

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It is 6:56 right now, which means I've got 4 minutes left of my show, which means I've got to think of a great track to leave you all on. Thank you, as always, to all my lovely listeners for listening every week, every Thursday between 5 and 7. I leave you with Gregory Porter.

0: free. The people are thirsty because a man's unnatural hand. Watch what happens when the people catch wind, when the water hit the banks of that hard, dry land. Liquid spirit.
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Very good afternoon and welcome to Jeff's Sunday Extra edition, 23rd of August 2026. And today's show is called Summer Means Run, with two N's, of course. And after we've made our usual musical tribute to the pirates of old, I'm going to play some fabulous summer themed songs for you all the way through to 7 p.m. We're going to start in a few minutes down the line with a couple of classics from the Tom Tom Club. But first, here's a Mood Mosaic, A Touch of Velvet, A Sting of Brass.

So whether you're in your favourite hammock or on a lilo or on a nice easy chair, comfortable as anything, with a long iced Pimm's, whatever, however you're enjoying this afternoon, I do hope you enjoy the fantastic songs I've got in store for you for the next 3 hours. And we're continuing with the tribute to the Pirates of yesteryear. And this is Ramon Lefebvre et son grand orchestre avec son coaxing âme câline.

And my favourite goes back to the early 70s, Les Reed Orchestra, Man of Action, which signalled a start of an evening's entertainment on Radio North Sea International. And then after that, we got Brian Fahey's orchestra, The Sign of the Swinging Cymbal, the old countdown theme. And then we're into Tom Tom Club, starting with Under the Boardwalk.

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0: bit of psychedelic summertime vibes coming up, I'm going to play you The Narrow Way from Uma Gumma, Pink Floyd.
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0: Hey, summer means run. This is Buffalo Springfield. Sit Down, I Think I Love You.

Simon Means Run, and congratulations to Dr. C for correctly pointing out that Richie Furay was the lead vocalist on that song. So your reward, Dr. C, is one more song from Buffalo Springfield. And if anyone ever writes your biography, bear in mind that you have been on more than one radio station in the past as a presenter. Here's a possible title.

Coming to you live from State of the Art Studios in Woodham, Runshire, England. This is Summer Means Run, carried on the airwaves of Run Radio with me, Jeff Driver, up till 7 p.m. And that was from 1976, and the next song was actually a much bigger hit in the UK than it was in the States, which is surprising because the band were American.

0: Now, the next song I'm going to play you was a huge hit for the Bay City Rollers and originally done by Frankie Valli and the Four Seasons. But in the summer, in August 1967, the Cymbals managed to get a foothold in the charts. Unfortunately, it coincided with the Pirates being banished from the airwaves and therefore no one was playing it. So it fell out the charts after just 1 week. But had certain things been different, I think it would have been a smash hit. And I'm going to play it as though it was. So that's going to be the next song I'm going to play you, The Cymbals, Bye Bye Baby. And then some lesser known songs from the Tremolos. See what you make of that. So this is Summer Means Run on Run Radio. Jeff Sunday Extra coming to you live from State of the Art Studios in Woodham, Runshire, England.
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somehow I think Frankie Valli and the boys would have, the Jersey Boys would have approved of the Cymbals cover version. 1963, this is Candy Cup.

Absolutely classic sound of Frankie Valli and the Four Seasons there. Now, the next song I'm going to play you, I had quite a struggle finding a CD with it on, and actually found, in the first instance, a CD of re-recorded stuff, and eventually found the original on a compilation album.